0: the next election. Shelters warned moving away from allocations based on greatest need would put more people at risk. Newcastle were denied an opening Premier League win by a late penalty as they drew 2-2 with Liverpool at St James's Park. New Newcastle boss Matthias Geisley wasn't too darn hearted.
1: It was a tough end, hard luck, I would say. In general, I'm really, really happy with the performance after such a short amount of time. The guys were fighting till the end.
0: Manchester City scored late to beat Bournemouth 2-1. That's the latest. I'm Susan Bookbinder. Hey yo, DJ, the beat.

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4: Come on.

0: Defence company MBDA has been given permission by the government to share secret information about UK-made parts of a missile that Ukraine plans to assemble itself. It uses shared British and French technology. The Prime Minister's heading to Kyiv later to reiterate his commitment against Russian aggression on Ukraine's Independence Day. But former adviser to Andy Burnham, Kevin McKeever, says he's got domestic priorities too.
1: He has a vision about where he thinks the country should be. He has a real focus on fairness, you know, across the country in terms of geography, but also in terms of, you know, income levels and the like.
0: The Houses of Parliament and the MOD's headquarters will be illuminated in the colours of the Ukrainian flag tonight to celebrate Ukrainian Independence Day. The government says the projections show the unwavering support of the UK for the people of Ukraine as Russia's illegal full-scale invasion continues. President Zelensky says it would be too dangerous for Ukraine to hold an election while it fights Russian invasion. His remarks were released hours after Ukraine's former defense minister, Mykhailo Fedorov, doubled down on his call for nationwide elections. Chief editor of the Kyiv Post, Bohdan Nahalo, says there are several reasons why it wouldn't be possible to hold a poll now.
2: Security issues, millions of Ukrainians abroad as refugees, millions displaced within the country, the financial aspects, etc. And we don't have modern political parties or leaders. We need at least 6 months or so once there's a ceasefire or let's hope an end to the war.
0: Two police officers who were killed in a crash on Teesside on Saturday morning are being remembered as heroes and role models. Father and football coach Matthew Blades and PC Tom Clough were hit by a Volkswagen Passat, which had been pursued by police before it crossed into the oncoming lane of the A66. Its five occupants, aged between 17 and 23, also died. Graham Wetton's a police commentator.
3: The shoot only lasted a few minutes, but as soon as the Passat turned onto the wrong side of the dual carriageway, the pursuit side of it was aborted, was terminated. The police vehicle then moved on to the right side of the road. So it's entirely possible that that police vehicle actually witnessed or came across the collision.
0: Manchester City boss Enzo Maresca hopes everyone connected with the club went home happy after their opening 2-1 Premier League victory over Bournemouth. His side scored a late winner after Pep Guardiola's former assistant was greeted with a banner saying welcome home before kickoff.
4: I was pleased at the end because we give them also the joy of the 3 points to win the game. So it was, I have to say that it was quite emotional and it was the perfect day.
0: And Liverpool also struck in injury time to claim a 2-2 draw at Newcastle. The

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0: 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The autumn edition is out on the 6th of October.
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0: I'm so hot. The beat of the armed forces.

0: Andy Burnham will arrive in Kyiv this morning for his first overseas visit as Prime Minister, marking Ukraine's Independence Day. More from John Adderley.
1: The Prime Minister's travelled to Kyiv to reiterate the UK's unwavering support for the Ukrainian people. He'll tell them the UK is four square behind Ukraine's independence and Russia's threats only strengthen the UK's resolve. To underline the strength of this commitment, the Prime Minister is set to announce that the government's agreed defence firm MBDA can release classified information on UK components for the long-range missile Scalp as Ukraine and France look to establish assembly lines in Ukraine. The missile is the French-produced version of the UK's Storm Shadow, with both using shared French and British technology.
0: Two Russian regions close to eastern Ukraine and occupied Crimea say they've come under Ukrainian drone attack. In Krasnodar, the governor says two children were killed by falling debris. Iran's government has promised defiance in the face of new US sanctions to be announced later. The measures described by the Trump administration as the toughest in history are aimed at forcing Tehran into submission through a combination of economic and military pressure. Tom Bailey reports.
2: President Masoud Pezeshkian insisted Iran would stand firm despite the many problems it faces. The Foreign Minister Abbas Araghchi dismissed the threatened measures as a sign of desperation and said they would fail. But the cost to Iranians is becoming ever clearer. The already struggling economy suffered another blow on Sunday when its currency, the rial, hit a record low, trading at over 2 million to the dollar on unofficial markets.
0: More than £220,000 has been raised for the families of two police officers who were killed when a Volkswagen on the wrong side of the road hit their patrol car. Five people aged 17, 18 and 23 also died in the Passat. PC Matthew Blades has been remembered by his wife as a devoted father, while PC Tom Clough's family call him their hero. Mourners are laying flowers by the A66 near Middlesbrough.
3: God bless all the families, honestly.
4: No one deserves to not come home. I'm a reservist. I've never seen anything extreme, but all of us who put our names on these lines, we're willing to do things like this. No one should have to, but we do.
0: Reform UK says it would prioritise British-born young workers for social housing, something a charity's called a blatant distraction from the real causes of homelessness. Nigel Farage claims his party would also bump veterans and married couples with children to the front of the queue if it wins the next election. Shelters warned moving away from allocations based on greatest need would put more people at risk. And that's the latest. I'm Susan Bookbinder.

0: so hot.
1: The beat of the armed forces. Burning up the beat. The FBS beats.
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0: Guess what? What? Falling. I'm so hot.
1: The beat of the armed forces.

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1: This is a game. 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

0: The Prime Minister goes to Kyiv on Ukraine's Independence Day.
1: 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I am personally with you 100%.
0: The Cleveland community salutes the police heroes who died in the line of duty.
2: All of us who put our names on these lines, we're willing to do things like this. No one should have to, but we do.
0: And new Chelsea boss Xavi Alonso feels ready to take on Fulham in the London derby.
3: The targets and the goals that we share all together. And we have the ambition to have a great year.
4: Voices News with Susan Bookbinder.
0: Andy Burnham will arrive in Kyiv this morning for his first overseas visit as Prime Minister, marking Ukraine's Independence Day. More from John Adderley.
5: Just weeks after welcoming President Volodymyr Zelensky to the UK as his first international guest, the Prime Minister's travelled to Kyiv to reiterate the UK's unwavering support for the Ukrainian people. He'll tell them the UK is four square behind Ukraine's independence and Russia's threats only strengthen the UK's resolve. To underline the strength of this commitment, the Prime Minister is set to announce that the government's agreed defence firm MBDA can release classified information on UK components for the long-range missile Scalp, as Ukraine and France look to establish assembly lines in Ukraine. The missile is the French-produced version of the UK's Storm Shadow, with both using shared French and British technology. Andy Burnham says on Ukraine's 35th anniversary of independence, the Ukrainian people should be in no doubt the UK is behind you today and for as long as it takes. He says, I am proud of the contribution our country has made to Ukraine, and I want the Ukrainian people to hear it directly from me that our support will not waver. After all, Ukraine's security is our security. While in Kyiv, Andy Burnham will take part in Independence Day events and co-chair his first meeting of the Coalition of the Willing to discuss how the UK can continue supporting Ukraine.
0: The Prime Minister is expected to reiterate what he said when he first hosted Volodymyr Zelensky in July.
1: We are with Ukraine 100%. I am personally with you 100%, Mr. President. And I will honour every commitment this country has made to Ukraine in full.
0: But former advisor to Andy Burnham, Kevin McKeever, says he's got domestic priorities too.
6: He has a vision about where he thinks the country should be. He has a real focus on fairness, you know, across the country in terms of geography, but also in terms of, you know, income levels and the like.
0: Two Russian regions close to eastern Ukraine and occupied Crimea say they've come under Ukrainian drone attack. In Krasnodar, the governor says two children were killed by falling debris. The Houses of Parliament and the MOD's London headquarters will be illuminated in the colours of the Ukrainian flag tonight to celebrate Ukrainian Independence Day. The government says the projections show the unwavering support of the UK for the people of Ukraine as Russia's illegal full-scale invasion continues.
4: This is Forces News.
0: More than £220,000 has been raised for the families of two police officers who were killed when a Volkswagen on the wrong side of the road hit their patrol car. Five people aged 17, 18 and 23 also died in the Passat. PC Matthew Blades has been remembered by his wife as a devoted father, while PC Tom Clough's family call him their hero. Graham Wettens, a police commentator.
7: The shoot only lasted a few minutes, but as soon as the Passat turned onto the wrong side of the dual carriageway, the pursuit side of it was aborted, was terminated. The police vehicle then moved onto the right side of the road. So it's entirely possible that that police vehicle actually witnessed or came across the collision.
0: The two officers are being hailed as heroes and role models in their local community. Mourners have been laying flowers by the A66 near Middlesbrough.
8: God bless all the families, honestly.
2: No one deserves to not come home. I'm a reservist. I've never seen anything extreme, but all of us who put our names on these lines, we're willing to do things like this. No one should have to, but we do.
0: Matt Storey is Cleveland's police and crime commissioner.
9: Officers take their lives in their hands every single day, and they don't always know what's going to be behind the door when they go to a job. They don't know what's going to happen when they get behind the wheel, and that just is emblematic of how dangerous the job can be.
4: Forces News.
10: This is BFBS.
0: Reform UK says it would prioritise British-born young workers and veterans for social housing if it wins the next election. The social housing charity Chelter has condemned the move, saying that moving away from allocations based on greatest need would put more people at risk of homelessness. The BBC's Ian Watson reports.
11: After a difficult summer for Reform UK, the party is keen to seize the political initiative. As well as giving priority access to council and housing association homes to British workers under 35 and to married parents, the party says it would build 50,000 affordable homes a year without raising taxes to do so. The Conservatives accused Reform UK of making an uncosted pledge. Reform will also restate its policy of evicting non-UK nationals from social housing. Labour say this could see NHS and care workers who've been in the country for a long time lose their homes, but that the overwhelming number of families in social rented housing are UK citizens in any case. The Lib Dems described Reform UK's proposals as a cruel gimmick. Housing is likely to be a major issue at the next general election, and the dividing lines are now being very clearly drawn.
10: This is Forces News.
0: Iran's government has promised defiance in the face of new US sanctions to be announced later. The measures described by the Trump administration as the toughest in history are aimed at forcing Tehran into submission through a combination of economic and military pressure. Tom Bailey reports.
12: President Masoud Pezeshkian insisted Iran would stand firm despite the many problems it faces. The Foreign Minister Abbas Araghchi dismissed the threatened measures as a sign of desperation and said they would fail. But the cost to Iranians is becoming ever clearer. The already struggling economy suffered another blow on Sunday when its currency, the rial, hit a record low, trading at over 2 million to the dollar on unofficial markets.
0: Two young women have been arrested on suspicion of causing a serious injury to a child in Rochdale. The women, aged 19 and 20, were arrested at a property in Blackburn on Sunday. The child reportedly fell from a first floor window and remains in a serious condition. Health officials in Gaza say Israeli airstrikes have killed at least two people, including a four-year-old boy. Israel's military said one of the airstrikes had targeted what it called a terrorist, but did not provide details on the second strike. Syria's foreign minister says he expects negotiations over security with Israel to resume soon, despite recent Israeli airstrikes. Assad al-Shabani says he hopes talks will lead to Israeli troops leaving Syria. A Napoleonic-era silk flag for a British battalion of veterans is going under the hammer today. The Georgian hand-embroidered banner for the 2nd Royal Veteran Battalion dates back to the early 19th century. It's valued at between £1 and £2,000 and will be auctioned in Lichfield. The flag was discovered following a house clearance.
10: Forces News Sports.
0: Newcastle boss Matthias Yeisley feels a contentious penalty cost his side victory in their opening 2-2 Premier League draw with Liverpool. Lewis Hall was penalised in injury time for bringing down Victor Munoz, denying the German a first win at St James's Park.
13: For me, it's a really soft penalty, as you call it here, I guess. So if you give these penalties, then you need to give a lot throughout the match and a lot throughout the season. And I don't know if this is for good or football.
0: Manchester City got a late goal to come from behind and beat Bournemouth 2-1. Brighton thrashed Aston Villa 4-0. There's a London derby tonight between two sides under new management. Xavi Alonso takes Chelsea to Alvaro Arbeloa's Fulham. Alonso says he's feeling confident about what they can achieve.
3: The targets and the goals that we share all together. And we have the ambition to have a great year.
0: West Brom made it 2 wins from 2 after coming from behind to beat Burnley 3-1 in the Championship. An own goal had given the visitors to the Hawthorns an early lead. Britain's Lando Norris feels he doesn't have the right car to defend his Formula One world title this year. The McLaren driver moved within 83 points of Championship leader Kimi Antonelli after finishing ahead of him to win the Dutch Grand Prix.
10: Forces News Headlines.
0: Andy Burnham marks his first foreign trip as Prime Minister with a trip to Kyiv today to reiterate the UK's support for Ukraine and honour the country's Independence Day. The Prime Minister will chair his first meeting of the Coalition of the Willing, set up by the UK and France under his predecessor, Sir Keir Starmer. And that's the latest. I'm Susan Bookbinder.
14: The beat of the armed forces. Press, press, press, press, break it down. The FBS beats.

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1: Andy Burnham will arrive in Kyiv this morning for his first overseas visit as Prime Minister, marking Ukraine's Independence Day. More from John Adderley.
2: The Prime Minister's travelled to Kyiv to reiterate the UK's unwavering support for the Ukrainian people. He'll tell them the UK is four square behind Ukraine's independence and Russia's threats only strengthen the UK's resolve. To underline the strength of this commitment, the Prime Minister is set to announce that the government's agreed defence firm MBDA can release classified information on UK components for the long-range missile Scalp as Ukraine and France look to establish assembly lines in Ukraine. The missile is the French-produced version of the UK's Storm Shadow, with both using shared French and British technology.
1: Two Russian regions close to eastern Ukraine and occupied Crimea say they've come under Ukrainian drone attack. In Krasnodar, the governor says two children were killed by falling debris. Ali McConnell reports.
3: Ukraine appears to be continuing its nightly campaign against Russian infrastructure used to support Moscow's war effort. In Krasnodar, the Russian retail group Azon says it's dealing with a fire after its logistics hub was struck by Ukrainian drones. The regional governor says falling drone debris, a result of air defence operations, also hit residential buildings and a children's centre, where the two children were killed. The neighbouring Stavropol region has also reported a Ukrainian drone attack, targeting an industrial zone in the city of Nevenamuisk.
1: The wife of a policeman killed in a crash on Teesside says he gave his life in the line of duty with courage, dedication and selflessness. PC Matthew Blades and Tom Clough's patrol car was hit by a Volkswagen. It was being pursued by different officers before it crossed into the oncoming lane of the A66 near Middlesbrough. Its occupants, aged 17, 18 and 23, also died. Matt Storey is Cleveland's Police and Crime Commissioner.
4: Officers take their lives in their hands every single day and they don't always know what's going to be behind the door when they go to a job. They don't know what's going to happen when they get behind the wheel, and that just is emblematic of how dangerous the job can be.
1: Iran's government has promised defiance in the face of new US sanctions to be announced later. The measures, described by the Trump administration as the toughest in history, are aimed at forcing Tehran into submission through a combination of economic and military pressure. The opening Premier League weekend provided plenty of late drama as Liverpool scored an injury time penalty to draw 2-2 at Newcastle in their opening game. Manchester City also struck a 91st minute winner to come from behind and beat Bournemouth 2-1. Brighton thrashed Aston Villa 4-0, scoring all their goals in the first half. That's the latest. I'm Susan Bookbinder.
5: Picture with that. The beat of the armed forces. Oh.

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0: different me. Turn up the bass and speaker, this one's gonna hit differently. With the music, man, I've been so consistent, consistently. Got the game on my back, I'm gonna make history. Fly out with a different B, now that one misses me. Man, I clean up, Mr. Sheen. Listerine, she said, bro, can you do that? Cheeky grin for me. Just got away with murder. That's a win-win for me. That's a win-win for me.
1: The beat of the armed forces.

0: Andy Burnham is making his first overseas trip to Ukraine as Prime Minister. Kyiv is set to be given key blueprints to produce long-range missiles. The trip today has been timed to coincide with the 35th anniversary of Ukraine's independence. The BBC's Dan Johnson reports from Kyiv.
1: The Prime Minister will attend Ukraine's Independence Day celebrations and chair his first meeting of the Coalition of the Willing, the partnership of more than 35 nations backing Ukraine. He'll meet President Zelensky almost a month on from their first meeting in Portsmouth. Mr. Burnham's expected to be given an award in recognition of the UK's assistance and provision of equipment and weapons over the 4.5 years since Russia's full-scale invasion. He'll announce the release of classified information enabling Ukraine to produce its own version of the Storm Shadow or Scalp long-range cruise missile, which was designed jointly with France.
0: Two Russian regions close to eastern Ukraine and occupied Crimea say they've come under Ukrainian drone attack. In Krasnodar, the governor says two children have been killed by falling debris. The Pakistani Chief of Defence Forces travels to Iran today to try to reopen negotiations between Iran and the United States. It comes as Washington prepares to unveil more economic sanctions against Iran. These are expected to punish countries which do business with Tehran. The wife of PC Matthew Blades, one of two police officers killed in a crash on Teesside, says the pain of losing him is beyond words, calling him a devoted father. He died alongside PC Tom Clough when their patrol car was hit by a Volkswagen on the wrong side of the A6. 66 near Middlesbrough. Its five occupants, aged between 17 and 23, also died. Mourners are laying flowers at the scene.
2: God bless all the families, honestly.
3: No one deserves to not come home. I'm a reservist. I've never seen anything extreme, but all of us who put our names on these lines, we're willing to do things like this. No one should have to, but we do.
0: Reform UK says it would prioritise British-born young workers for social housing, something a charity has called a blatant distraction from the real cause of homelessness. Nigel Farage claims his party would also bump veterans and married couples with children to the front of the queue if it wins the next election. Shelters warn moving away from allocations based on greatest need would put more people at risk. A Napoleonic-era silk flag for a British battalion of veterans is going under the hammer today. The Georgian hand-embroidered banner for the 2nd Royal Veteran Battalion dates back to the early 19th century. It's valued at between £1,000 and £2,000 and is being auctioned in Lichfield. The flag was discovered following a house clearance. The opening Premier League weekend provided plenty of late drama as Liverpool scored an injury-time penalty to draw 2-2 at Newcastle. Manchester City also struck a 91st-minute winner to come from behind and beat Bournemouth 2-1. Brighton thrashed Aston Villa 4-0, scoring all their goals in the first half. While there's a London derby tonight between two sides under new management as Xabi Alonso takes Chelsea to Alvaro Arreola's Fulham. That's the latest. I'm Adam Gilchrist.
4: The beat of the armed forces. Every sound has got me moving to the beat. The FBS beats.

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0: The Prime Minister's arrived in Kyiv for Ukraine's Independence Day.
1: We are with Ukraine 100%. I am personally with you 100%.
0: The Cleveland community salutes the police heroes who died in the line of duty.
2: All of us who put our names on these lines, we're willing to do things like this. No one should have to, but we do.
0: And a race through Washington to mark American independence celebrations.
3: It's a race in our nation's capital. It's such a beautiful city. It's very surreal to get to drive an IndyCar around this place.
4: This is Forces News
5: with Adam Gilchrist.
0: Andy Burnham has arrived in Kyiv, marking his first overseas trip to Ukraine as Prime Minister. He'll meet Volodymyr Zelensky and is to agree to share secret blueprints allowing Ukraine to build long-range missiles. The trip today has been timed to coincide with the 35th anniversary of Ukraine's independence. Siobhan Harris reports.
6: The Prime Minister has travelled to Kyiv, where he's expected to reiterate what he said when he first hosted Volodymyr Zelensky at Downing Street last month.
1: We are with Ukraine 100%. I am personally with you 100%, Mr. President. And I will honour every commitment this country has made to Ukraine in full.
6: To underline the strength of this commitment, the Prime Minister is expected to announce that the government has agreed that Kyiv be given key blueprints to produce long-range missiles. He'll allow the defence company MBDA to declassify information on UK components for the long-range Scalp missile, as Ukraine and France look to establish assembly lines in Ukraine. The missile is the French-produced version of the UK's Storm Shadow, with both using shared French and British technology. Aaron Dawson, defence researcher at King's College London, says it could be highly significant.
7: If they can manufacture these missiles at scale, then Ukraine does have the possibility of launching quite a sustained deep strike campaign against Russia.
6: While in Kyiv, Andy Burnham will take part in Independence Day events and co-chair his first meeting of the Coalition of the Willing to discuss how the UK can continue supporting Ukraine. Meanwhile, the Houses of Parliament and the MOD's London headquarters will be illuminated in the colours of the Ukrainian flag tonight to celebrate Ukrainian Independence Day.
0: Two Russian regions close to eastern Ukraine and occupied Crimea say they've come under Ukrainian drone attack. In Krasnodar, the governor says two children have been killed by falling debris. Ali McConnell has more details.
8: Ukraine appears to be continuing its nightly campaign against Russian infrastructure used to support Moscow's war effort. In Krasnodar, the Russian retail group Azon says it's dealing with a fire after its logistics hub was struck by Ukrainian drones. The regional governor says falling drone debris, a result of air defence operations, also hit residential buildings and a children's centre, where the two children were killed. The neighbouring Stavropol region has also reported a Ukrainian drone attack, targeting an industrial zone in the city of Nyevanamuisk.
4: This is Forces News.
0: Nearly £250,000 has been raised for the families of two police officers who were killed when a VW Passat on the wrong side of the road hit their patrol car. Five young men aged 17, 18 and 23 also died in the head-on crash. PC Matthew Blades has been remembered by his wife as a devoted father, while PC Tom Clough's family have called him their hero. Mourners have been laying flowers by the A66 near Middlesbrough.
9: God bless all the families, honestly.
2: No one deserves to not come home. I'm a reservist. I've never seen anything extreme, but all of us who put our names on these lines, we're willing to do things like this. No one should have to, but we do.
0: The two police officers are being hailed as heroes and role models in the local community. Graham Wettone's a police commentator who's been looking at the circumstances of the crash.
10: The pursuit only lasted a few minutes, but as soon as the Passat turned onto the wrong side of the dual carriageway, the pursuit side of it was aborted, was terminated. The police vehicle then moved on to the right side of the road. So it's entirely possible that that police vehicle actually witnessed or came across the collision.
0: The Independent Office for Police Conduct is now investigating. Matt Story is Cleveland's Police and Crime Commissioner.
11: Officers take their lives in their hands every single day, and they don't always know what's going to be behind the door when they go to a job. They don't know what's going to happen when they get behind the wheel. And that just is emblematic of how dangerous the job can be.
0: Iran's government has promised defiance in the face of new US sanctions to be announced today. The sanctions, described by the Trump administration as the toughest in history, are aimed at forcing Tehran into submission through economic and military pressure. Health officials in Gaza say Israeli airstrikes have killed at least two people, including a four-year-old boy. Israel's military says one of the airstrikes targeted a suspected terrorist. Two young women have been arrested in Blackburn on suspicion of causing a serious injury to a child. The child reportedly fell from a first-floor window in Rochdale and remains in a serious condition. A wildfire is burning out of control and approaching the city of Reno in Nevada. As many as 90,000 people may have to evacuate before the flames hit. Shane Ackerson is a fire and rescue commander in the area.
12: A fire is currently sitting at approximately 13,000 acres. We have 800 personnel working on the incident, and we are working and engaged 24 hours a day with both ground and aviation resources.
0: Reform UK says it would prioritise young British-born workers and veterans for social housing if it wins the next election. The housing charity Shelter has condemned the move, saying that ending allocations based on the greatest need would lead to more homelessness. And a Napoleonic-era silk flag for a British battalion of veterans is going under the hammer in Lichfield today. The 220-year-old hand-embroidered banner for the 2nd Royal Veteran Battalion was discovered in a house clearance.
4: This is Forces News.
0: The streets of Washington, D.C. were turned into a racetrack for an IndyCar Grand Prix to celebrate the 250th anniversary of U.S. independence. Drivers sped past famous landmarks, including the Capitol building, at more than 200 miles per hour. President Trump and First Lady Melania were watching, and so was the BBC's Helena Humphrey.
13: A city used to races for power, but none quite like this. President Trump waved the green flag, and then they were off. 25 drivers roaring through the Capitol's streets. This track, a new thrill even for the drivers.
3: Super unique. You might never see this again. So I think certainly as an American driver, it's very special celebrating the 250th anniversary of the country to race in our nation's capital. It's such a beautiful city. It's very surreal to get to drive an IndyCar around this place.
13: With tens of thousands of spectators lining the circuit, President Trump took a victory lap in the Beast before the race had even begun. His new Air Force One completing a flyover above. His close association with the event led some to question whether it was truly a bipartisan celebration. For those attending, though, a party atmosphere largely drowned out any political noise.
14: Cheers!
15: I love open wheel racing, and you know, we've been doing every America 250 event we could all year, so this is our last one for the year, and we're excited about it.
16: I've never been to one of these races before, so this is a first time event for me.
17: I've never seen a car go over 200 miles an hour, so I just want to see how that looks and just the sheer power of these engines and stuff.
13: After 147 laps, or 250 miles, Kyle Kirkwood took the checkered flag, an American victory for America's 250th birthday.
4: Forces News Sports.
0: Marco Rose feels he was denied an ideal start as Bournemouth boss as they conceded a couple of late goals to lose 2-1 to Manchester City. Rose's Cherries were leading their Premier League opener until the 84th minute.
18: The second goal, we were too passive in our box, and then it's just a question of time that a team with this quality find the space to score.
0: Brighton produced a stunning 4-0 home victory over Aston Villa, all four goals before Villa's João Gomes was sent off at the end of the first half. Newcastle United and Liverpool shared a 2-2 draw at St James's Park, and the Newcastle boss Matthijs Jijsens ruining a late equaliser, a contentious penalty for the visitors.
19: For me, it's a really soft penalty, as you call it here, I guess. So if you give these penalties, then you need to give a lot throughout the match and a lot throughout the season. And I don't know if this is for good or football.
0: There's a West London derby tonight between neighbours Fulham and Chelsea. While in the Championship, West Brom came from behind to beat Burnley 3-1. British F1 driver Lando Norris is 83 points behind the Championship leader Kimi Antonelli after finishing ahead of him to win the Dutch Grand Prix. George Russell came home in third ahead of Lewis Hamilton. The four-time champ Max Verstappen crashed out early. Somerset are just 2 points behind Division 1 leaders Nottinghamshire after beating Essex by 8 wickets in cricket's County Championship. There were also day four wins for Leicestershire and Yorkshire in Division 1 and in Division 2 for Kent, Northants and Worcestershire. And Leeds are back on top of Rugby League Super League after running in 12 tries to thump York 66-16. Warrington made it 5 wins in a row with a 34-24 victory over Huddersfield.
4: Forces News.
5: Headlines.
0: Andy Burnham is in Kiev as the UK agrees to share blueprints with Ukraine so they can build long-range missiles. More than £250,000 has been raised to support the families of two police officers killed in a car crash near Middlesbrough, which also left 5 young men dead. And the streets of Washington, D.C. have been turned into a racetrack for a special IndyCar Grand Prix. That's the latest. I'm Adam Gilchrist.
14: Of the armed forces. DJ, turn it up.

0: The beat of the armed forces.
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0: BS Beats.
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0: 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Money.

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8: Guess what? I'm so hot.
0: The beat of the armed forces.

0: Andy Burnham has arrived in Kyiv, marking his first overseas trip to Ukraine as Prime Minister. He'll meet Volodymyr Zelensky and is to announce the UK government's agreed Kyiv can be given key blueprints to produce long-range missiles. He'll allow the defence firm MBDA to declassify information on UK components for missiles that can be assembled in Ukraine. Defence Minister Luke Pollard has more.
1: We are making announcements in support of the UK-French missile called Scalp, better known in the UK as Storm Shadow, which is its sister missile that we have, but fundamentally the same type of technology that will enable our Ukrainian friends to produce that technology in Ukraine. And that's important because it helps keep them able to defend their nation.
0: Two Russian regions close to eastern Ukraine and occupied Crimea say they've come under Ukrainian drone attack. The governor of Krasnodar says two children have been killed by falling debris. It's now known that 16 people were killed in Friday's attack by Russia on a shopping centre in Dnipropetrovsk. 130 were injured. More than a quarter of £1 million has been raised for the families of two police officers killed in a head-on collision near Middlesbrough. Five young men aged 17, 18 and 23 also died in a VW Passat that was travelling on the wrong side of the road. PC's Matthew Blades and Tom Clough are being remembered as heroes. Graham Wetton's a police commentator.
2: The pursuit only lasted a few minutes, but as soon as the Passat turned onto the wrong side of the dual carriageway, the pursuit side of it was aborted, it was terminated. The police vehicle then moved on to the right side of the road. So it's entirely possible that that police vehicle actually witnessed or came across the collision.
0: Iran's government has promised defiance in the face of new US sanctions to be announced today. The measures are being described by the Trump administration as the toughest in history. BBC reporter Tom Bailey has more.
3: President Masoud Pezeshkian insisted Iran would stand firm despite the many problems it faces. The Foreign Minister Abbas Araghchi dismissed the threatened measures as a sign of desperation and said they would fail. But the cost to Iranians is becoming ever clearer. The already struggling economy suffered another blow on Sunday when its currency, the rial, hit a record low, trading at over 2 million to the dollar on unofficial markets.
0: The Nuffield Trust says at least 600 dental practices have left the NHS since 2017. Despite the number of practices rising by 400 in that period, it found there's been a 9% drop in those offering NHS treatment. The think tank says the government needs to make NHS work more attractive to dentists. There's no end yet to football's governance row. UEFA president Alexander Seferin has urged Gianni Infantino to quit the top job at FIFA, but says he won't run against him. Infantino's under pressure to step down following his botched plan to sell stakes in the World Cup. Seferin says Infantino will definitely face a leadership challenge in March, but that it won't be from him. That's the latest. I'm Adam Gilchrist.
4: If the beat hits, I'm ready to go.
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6: Mufasa, you know we finally here, right?
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if you want to, stare if you want to, but I got to party. I'm up in the party. I'm glad that I got you, and it's alright. You got you a partner, and cut a

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3: I know you. Down with the bass in my mind in most of. Realize every moment won't be perfect.

0: The Prime Minister's arrived in Ukraine on his first overseas trip since taking office. Andy Burnham's revealed a British defence company will share technology, allowing Ukrainian manufacturers to build long-range Scalp or Storm Shadow missiles. Defence Minister Luke Pollard says the PM's chairing a meeting of the Coalition of the Willing.
1: Bringing together our friends from around the world to be able to support Ukraine, not just looking at what can happen to keep them in the fight, but looking forward to after there is a peace, to make sure they maintain that freedom and independence that they're celebrating today on Independence Day.
0: Former Security Minister Tom Tugendhat welcomes the Prime Minister's visit to Kyiv, but says it doesn't make the UK any more of a target for Russia.
2: Russia has continuously tried to suggest that somehow or other the UK is behind all of this. It's complete rubbish. We're not. The Ukrainian people are behind their own defence and Britain is standing with them. That doesn't mean that Russia isn't going to target us. We know that they already are. In fact, they have been for years.
0: Russian officials close to eastern Ukraine and occupied Crimea say two regions have come under Ukrainian drone attack overnight. They say at least two children have been killed by falling debris during the attack. Pakistan is again trying to reopen negotiations between Iran and the United States. Pakistan's military chief is travelling to Tehran as Washington prepares further economic sanctions against the Iranian regime. Tens of thousands of people have been ordered to evacuate their homes in the U.S. state of Nevada as wildfires hit the city of Reno. Almost 13,000 acres have burned already, with a fire commander saying they're human-caused. Shane Ackerson is a fire service commander in the area.
3: A fire is currently sitting at approximately 13,000 acres. We have 800 personnel working on the incident, and we are working and engaged 24 hours a day with both ground and aviation resources.
0: Governor Joe Lombardo has declared a state of emergency across an area which includes Lake Tahoe. New analysis suggests 10% of the dental practices in England which were offering NHS treatment in 2017 have since stopped. The independent health think tank, the Nuffield Trust, says only just over a half of all practices now provide NHS care. The Department of Health says it's changing the contract to make NHS dentistry more sustainable. Dr. Vivek Shah, a dentist in Northampton, says many in the profession are fed up.
4: We're subsidising the NHS system through our private patients, and long term, that is not sustainable. No government seems to be prepared to hold its hand up or to make real reform changes that take into account what dentists want. So I see this as a slow death.
0: The footballer Diego Maradona scored his famous Hand of God goal with at the 1986 World Cup has sold at auction for £2.5 million. The match referee had kept the ball for three decades and sold it 4 years ago for £2 million. The Argentine punched the ball past England goalkeeper Peter Shilton during that 2-1 quarterfinal win. That's the latest. I'm Adam Gilchrist.

0: The beat of the armed forces. The FBS beats.
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0: so hot. 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
2: The Prime Minister's arrived in Kyiv for his first overseas visit since taking office a month ago. Andy Burnham will use the trip to chair a meeting of Ukraine's allies. He'll also hand over classified information so that Ukrainian manufacturers can build their own long-range missiles. Former Tory Security Minister Tom Tugendhat supports the PM's visit, but also thinks security in the UK needs strengthening.
3: What I'd like to see him doing is prioritising resilience at home and making sure that agency chiefs know exactly how important it is that the cybersecurity and the physical security of our critical national infrastructure is properly protected.
2: The government's told social media companies to take down footage of people driving on the wrong side of the road following Saturday's fatal crash in Middlesbrough. Seven people, including two police officers, died when a car was driven the wrong way down the A66. A week earlier, five teenagers were killed in a similar incident in Ireland. Defence Minister Luke Pollard says social media firms must act.
4: There is content on social media today that celebrates that type of appalling driving, dangerous driving that puts people's lives at risk. Social media companies could take it down today if they choose to. They know what's on their platform, they know how their algorithm works. Take it down.
2: Reform UK is pledging to prioritise British-born workers for social housing. The party also says military veterans and married couples with children will be moved to the top of the queue if they win the next election. Housing charity Shelter says the proposals will put more people at risk of homelessness. But Reform's deputy leader Richard Tice has called the current setup un-British.
5: The idea that overseas nationals should come here and think that they can receive a home by way of an entitlement or right without an obligation to work and get ahead of the queue of young British workers, it's just unfair. It's not the British way.
2: 90,000 people are being evacuated from the city of Reno in the US state of Nevada as a wildfire burns out of control. 13,000 acres have already gone up in flames, and a fire commander says the blaze has been caused by human activity. A state of emergency has been declared around Reno, Lake Tahoe, and the state capital, Carson City. Research suggests 600 dental practices in England have stopped offering NHS services since 2017. The Nuffield Trust health think tank says fewer than a half now offer subsidised treatment, although changes to the government contract are taking place. Dr. Sheena Tanner is the principal dentist at Billericay Dental Care in Essex.
6: Dentists haven't stopped wanting to treat NHS patients. I think the challenge has been making NHS dentistry sustainable enough for practices to continue providing it. But it is encouraging that the government is looking into it and the changes were made in April.
2: The Dutch state broadcaster says it won't participate in next year's Eurovision Song Contest because of the situation in Gaza. The Netherlands was one of five countries which decided not to take part in the competition this year in protest at Israel's participation. That's the latest. I'm Adam Gilchrist.

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0: visit to Ukraine to offer British blueprints for missile making.
1: We are making announcements in support of the UK-French missile called Scalp, better known in the UK as Storm Shadow.
0: The Cleveland community salutes the police heroes who died in the line of duty.
2: All of us who put our names on these lines, we're willing to do things like this. No one should have to, but we do.
0: And a race through Washington for America's independence celebrations.
3: It's a race in our nation's capital. It's such a beautiful city. It's very surreal to get to drive an IndyCar around this place.
4: This is Forces News with Adam Gilchrist.
0: Andy Burnham is in Kiev for his first overseas visit as Prime Minister. While there, he'll chair a meeting of the Coalition of the Willing and is expected to hand Ukraine the blueprints for long-range missiles. Siobhan Harris has the details.
5: The Prime Minister is in Ukraine to reiterate his support. To underline the strength of this commitment, he's to announce that the government will allow the defence firm MBDA to declassify information on UK components for long-range missiles to be assembled in Ukraine. Defence Minister Luke Pollard has more details.
1: We are making announcements in support of the UK-French missile called Scalp, better known in the UK as Storm Shadow, which is its sister missile that we have, but fundamentally the same type of technology that will enable our Ukrainian friends to produce that technology in Ukraine. And that's important because it helps keep them able to defend their nation.
5: Andy Burnham is also taking part in Ukrainian Independence Day events today and will co-chair his first meeting of the Coalition of the Willing to discuss how the UK can continue to support Ukraine. Former Tory Security Minister Tom Tugendhat supports the PM's visit, but also thinks security here needs strengthening.
6: What I'd like to see him doing is prioritising resilience at home and making sure that agency chiefs know exactly how important it is that the cybersecurity and the physical security of our critical national infrastructure is properly protected.
5: Meanwhile, the Houses of Parliament and the MOD's London headquarters will be illuminated in the colours of the Ukrainian flag tonight to celebrate Ukrainian Independence Day.
4: This is Forces News.
0: More than £250,000 has been raised to support the families of two police officers killed in a car crash near Middlesbrough. PC Matthew Blades has been remembered by his wife as a devoted father, while the family of PC Tom Clough, a former soldier, call him their hero. They died after their police vehicle was hit by a car travelling the wrong way on the A66 dual carriageway. Five young men in the other car also died. Mourners have been laying flowers nearby.
7: God bless all the families, honestly.
2: No one deserves to not come home. I'm a reservist. I've never seen anything extreme, but all of us who put our names on these lines, we're willing to do things like this. No one should have to, but we do.
0: The Independent Office for Police Conduct is investigating. Matt Storey is Cleveland's Police and Crime Commissioner.
8: Officers take their lives in their hands every single day, and they don't always know what's going to be behind the door when they go to a job. They don't know what's going to happen when they get behind the wheel, and that just is emblematic of how dangerous the job can be.
0: Meanwhile, the government has called on social media companies to take down videos showing people driving the wrong way down roads. Matt Storey says the trend is concerning.
9: It's absolutely idiotic for anybody to be doing anything other than being completely 100% focused on the road when they're behind the wheel of a vehicle. And for somebody to be filming themselves or doing anything like that is absolutely ridiculous. And it is a worrying situation if that's becoming more prevalent.
0: Pakistan is again trying to reopen negotiations between Iran and the United States. Its military chief is travelling to Tehran as Washington prepares further economic sanctions against the Iranian regime. The US military says it's killed two people in another strike on a boat in the eastern Pacific, which Washington alleges was trafficking drugs. Rights groups question the legality of the continuing strikes. Holidaymakers are being urged to double-check their suitcases after reports of stowaway creatures from abroad doubled in the past year. People have found their luggage inadvertently included spiders, frogs, lizards and snakes. And visitors to Wales' highest mountain are being urged to respect others by not skipping queues to reach the top following rows among climbers. There have been bumper crowds climbing up Snowdon, with some waiting over an hour to reach the summit.
4: BFBS. Forces News.
0: New analysis reveals 10% of the dental practices in England, which were offering NHS treatment in 2017, have now stopped. The Department for Health says it's working to make NHS dentistry more sustainable. The research has been carried out by the independent health think tank, the Nuffield Trust. Mark Dayan is its head of public affairs.
10: It's no longer something that covers everybody in England. It's a two-tier system where many people have to go private. And if they don't, their options are going to be either simply to suffer from pain or to come to other parts of the NHS, which aren't supposed to primarily to be there for dental problems.
0: The Nuffield study concludes only just over a half of all dental practices in England are offering NHS and therefore subsidised care.
11: We're subsidising the NHS system through our private patients, and long term that is not sustainable.
0: This is Dr. Vivek Shah, a dentist in Northampton. He says many in the profession are fed up.
11: No government seems to be prepared to hold its hand up or to make real reform changes that take into account what dentists want. So I see this as a slow death.
0: The Department of Health says it's changing the contract to make NHS dentistry more sustainable and says some measures are already in place. Dr. Sheena Tanner is the principal dentist at Billericay Dental Care in Essex.
12: Dentists haven't stopped wanting to treat NHS patients. I think the challenge has been making NHS dentistry sustainable enough for practices to continue providing it. But it is encouraging that the government is looking into it and the changes were made in April.
0: The streets of Washington, D.C. have been turned into a racetrack for a special IndyCar Grand Prix. It was part of celebrations for the 250th anniversary of American independence. President Trump was watching, and so too was the BBC's Helena Humphrey.
13: A city used to races for power, but none quite like this. President Trump waved the green flag, and then they were off. 25 drivers roaring through the capital's streets. This track, a new thrill even for the drivers.
3: You might never see this again. So I think certainly as an American driver, it's very special celebrating the 250th anniversary of the country to race in our nation's capital. It's such a beautiful city. It's very surreal to get to drive an IndyCar around this place.
13: With tens of thousands of spectators lining the circuit, President Trump took a victory lap in the Beast before the race had even begun. His new Air Force One completing a flyover above. His close association with the event led some to question whether it was truly a bipartisan celebration. For those attending, though, a party atmosphere largely drowned out any political noise.
14: Cheers!
15: Cheers!
14: I love open wheel racing. We've been doing every America 250 event we could all year, so this is our last one for the year and we're excited about it.
16: I've never been to one of these races before, so this is a first time event for me.
17: I've never seen a car go over 200 miles an hour, so I just want to see how that looks and the sheer power of these engines and stuff.
13: After 147 laps, or 250 miles, Kyle Kirkwood took the checkered flag, an American victory for America's 250th birthday.
4: Forces News Sports.
0: Brighton head coach Fabian Hertzler says he's not getting carried away after their opening Premier League victory. Hertzler's Brighton won 4-0 at home to 10-man Aston Villa. All four goals, though, coming before Villa's João Gomes was sent off.
18: We had a lot of things that went our way. Overall, we set standards high regarding intensity today. Overall, it was, in the end, a very mature performance also after the red card. So that was quite positive. And in the end, it's a win with a clean sheet, and that's the most important.
0: Liverpool scored a 99th-minute penalty to earn a 2-2 draw at Newcastle. Manchester City scored two late goals to beat Bournemouth 2-1. City manager Enzo Maresca was greeted by fans at the Etihad with a welcome back banner.
19: I was pleased at the end because we give them also the joy of the 3 points to win the game. So it was, I have to say that it was quite emotional and it was the perfect day.
0: There's a London derby tonight as Fulham host neighbours Chelsea, both boasting new managers. England's test cricketers are meeting up at Lord's ahead of the second test against Pakistan, but with another disciplinary cloud over them. Durham fast bowler Brydon Carse is being investigated by the ECB for appearing in handcuffs outside a bar in Derby at the weekend. He was on Durham duty, not England duty at the time. American golfer Wyndham Clark survived a fight back from Rory McIlroy to win the BMW Championship in Missouri. McIlroy pulled 5 shots back going into the final 7 holes, only for Clark to claim back-to-back birdies and take the title by 3. In Rugby League Super League, Leeds Rhinos topped the table again after thrashing York 66-16. Warrington made it 5 wins in a row with a 34-24 victory over Huddersfield. And Diego Maradona's famous Hand of God football has been sold at auction for £2.5 million. It's the ball with which he punched the ball into England's net at the 1986 World Cup.
4: Forces News. Headlines.
0: Andy Burnham is in Ukraine, where he's set to hand over blueprints so Ukraine can build its own long-range Scalp or Storm Shadow missiles. The government has told social media firms to remove videos showing people driving the wrong way on Britain's roads after 2 police officers and 5 young men died in a head-on collision near Middlesbrough. And hundreds of dental practices in England are giving up NHS work as it doesn't make them enough money. That's the latest. I'm Adam Gilchrist.

0: The beat of the armed forces. Ready for the beat. Yeah. 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

0: The Prime Minister's in Kyiv, where he's giving Ukraine the blueprints for long-range missiles, which could strike Russia with more precision. It's Andy Burnham's first overseas trip as PM, and he'll reiterate the UK's support. He's laid flowers on the graves of Ukrainian soldiers. But Kremlin spokesperson Dmitry Peskov says Mr. Burnham's actions are viewed extremely negatively by Moscow.
1: Britain is participating in this war on the side of the Kyiv regime. Britain is methodically and consistently adding fuel to the fire and methodically and consistently plotting to prevent a peaceful settlement process.
0: Social media platforms are being reminded by Ofcom that they should minimise content promoting dangerous challenges that children might see. It's after a video emerged that appears to show one of the five young men killed in the road crash near Middlesbrough being followed by police. At another time previously, court documents have revealed the same man, 18-year-old Mackay Saddington, was waiting for trial accused of assaulting a police officer. Two officers were also killed in the head-on collision in the early hours of Saturday. The BBC's Philippa Goymer says locals are still in shock.
2: The community here are deeply shocked and saddened. The Cleveland Police Federation has set up a GoFundMe page for the families of the two officers, and that has raised nearly £300,000 so far. There have also been tributes to the five young men who were in the Volkswagen Passat, and a number of balloon releases have been planned in the local area on different days. There's a church opening this afternoon so that people from the community can come together, spend a few moments quietly reflecting on this tragedy.
0: Tens of thousands of people have been ordered to evacuate their homes in the US state of Nevada as wildfires hit the city of Reno. Almost 13,000 acres have been burned already, with a fire commander saying they are human caused. New analysis by the Nuffield Trust suggests 10% of the dental practices in England, which were offering NHS treatment in 2017, have since stopped. The Department of Health says it's changing the contract to make NHS dentistry more sustainable. Dr. Deepak Olak is a dentist in London and says the knock-on effects of a lack of access is hurting people across the country.
3: Simple fillings and easy to do dental work is now turning into root canals and crowns, which in turn means more expensive and more costly and more time to do those treatments. So patients are really, really suffering when it comes to accessing dental care, and we really are trying to find a solution for that.
0: And the football with which Diego Maradona scored his famous Hand of God goal at the 1986 World Cup has sold at auction for £2.5 million. Maradona famously punched the ball past goalkeeper Peter Shilton in Argentina's 2-1 quarterfinal win over England. That's the latest. I'm Tracy Oranshaw.
4: The beat of the armed forces. The SBS beat.

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4: Chaka, chaka, chaka, chaka, gone. Chaka, gone. Chaka, gone. Chaka, gone.

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0: Guess what? What? Flowers. I'm so hot.
1: The beat of the armed forces.

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1: Ukraine has been Europe's protector, not a drain on our security, but the front line of keeping Europe safe.
0: Plus, after the horrific crash in Cleveland, a call to TikTok over dangerous challenges.
2: For somebody to be filming themselves or doing anything like that is absolutely ridiculous.
0: And big concerns over a drop in NHS dentists.
3: No government seems to be prepared to hold its hand up, so I see this as a slow death.
4: News with Tracy Ollerenshaw.
0: Our top story is on the UK government saying Russian threats won't deter Britain from supporting Ukraine. Andy Burnham is in Kyiv for his first overseas visit as Prime Minister. While there, he will chair a meeting of the Coalition of the Willing and is expected to hand Ukraine the blueprints for long-range missiles. Vicky Turner reports.
5: Speaking on Ukraine's 35th Independence Day, the Prime Minister is in Kyiv to reiterate his support. To underline the strength of this commitment, Andy Burnham's to announce that the government will allow Ukraine to produce a version of the Anglo-French Scalp Storm Shadow cruise missile.
1: I know you need more help to protect your skies and your civilians. I know how hard the winters have been and the need to be ready this year when the nights draw in. That's why later today I will take up the reins of the Coalition of the Willing.
5: Sergei Radchenko is a Soviet-born British historian. While he thinks this will be welcome news for Ukraine, he says it's not top of their wish list.
6: We know that President Zelensky has been shopping for patriots. He wants patriots being produced in Ukraine, but the United States has so far denied that. So I think Britain is trying to show the way. Of course, many questions remain. For example, how do you actually produce them? The Russians will obviously try to strike any facilities that produce this kind of weapons in Ukraine with their missiles and drones.
5: Andy Burnham compared Ukraine's resistance to Russia with Britain's fight against Nazi Germany. Mr. Burnham praised the Ukrainian people for defending European security and called for continued pressure on Moscow.
1: Ukraine has been Europe's protector, not a drain on our security, but the front line of keeping Europe safe.
5: President Volodymyr Zelensky, meanwhile, said Ukraine would not submit to Russia. He also presented Mr. Burnham with an award recognising the British people's support for Ukraine. BFBS
0: Forces News. More than £250,000 has been raised to support the families of two police officers killed in a crash near Middlesbrough. PC Matthew Blades has been remembered by his wife as a devoted father, while the family of PC Tom Clough, a former soldier, called him their hero. They died after their police vehicle was hit by a car travelling the wrong way on the A66 dual carriageway. Five young men in the other car also died. Mourners have been laying flowers by the scene of the crash.
7: God bless all the families, honestly.
8: No one deserves to come home. I'm a reservist. I've never seen anything extreme, but all of us who put our names on these lines, we're willing to do things like this. No one should have to, but we do.
0: The Independent Office for Police Conduct is investigating. Matt Story is Cleveland's Police and Crime Commissioner.
9: Officers take their lives in their hands every single day, and they don't always know what's going to be behind the door when they go to a job. They don't know what's going to happen when they get behind the wheel, and that just is emblematic of how dangerous the job can be.
0: Meanwhile, the government has called on social media companies to take down videos showing people driving the wrong way down roads. Matt Story says the trend is concerning.
2: It's absolutely idiotic for anybody to be doing anything other than being completely 100% focused on the road when they're behind the wheel of a vehicle. And for somebody to be filming themselves or doing anything like that is absolutely ridiculous. And it is a worrying situation if that's becoming more prevalent.
0: Let's get a few other stories. Reform UK is pledging to prioritise British-born workers for social housing. The party also says military veterans and married couples with children will be moved to the top of the queue if they win the next election. Housing charity Shelter says the proposals will put more people at risk of homelessness, but Reform's deputy leader Richard Tice has called the current setup un-British.
10: The idea that overseas nationals should come here and think that they can receive a home by way of an entitlement or right without an obligation to work and get ahead of the queue of young British workers, it's just unfair. It's not the British way.
0: The Netherlands is withdrawn from next year's Eurovision Song Contest. The Dutch broadcaster says the event can no longer be considered neutral following the war in Gaza. And the number of graduate jobs has fallen almost in half in the past year, according to new figures, as employers cut entry-level roles in favour of AI and battle rising costs. Jobs website Adzuna said it had just 8,383 graduate vacancies listed in July, down by around 7,000 at the same time last year.
4: This is Forces News.
0: New analysis reveals 10% of the dental practices in England, which were offering NHS treatment in 2017, have now stopped. The Department for Health says it's working to make NHS dentistry more sustainable. The research has been carried out by the independent health think tank, the Nuffield Trust. Mark Dayan is its head of public affairs.
11: It's no longer something that covers everybody in England. It's a two-tier system where many people have to go private. And if they don't, their options are going to be either simply to suffer from pain or to come to other parts of the NHS, which aren't supposed primarily to be there for dental problems.
0: His study concludes that only just over half of all dental practices in England are offering NHS and therefore subsidised care.
3: We're subsidising the NHS system through our private patients, and long term that is not sustainable.
0: Dr. Vivek Shah, a dentist in Northampton, says many in the profession are just fed up.
3: No government seems to be prepared to hold its hand up or to make real reform changes that take into account what dentists want. So I see this as a slow death.
0: The Department of Health says it's changing the contract to make NHS dentistry more sustainable and says some measures are already in place. Dr. Sheena Tanner is the principal dentist at Billericay Dental Care in Essex.
12: Dentists haven't stopped wanting to treat NHS patients. I think the challenge has been making NHS dentistry sustainable enough for practices to continue providing it. But it is encouraging that the government is looking into it and the changes were made in April.
4: Forces News. This is BFBS.
0: The streets of Washington DC have been turned into a racetrack for a special IndyCar Grand Prix. It was part of celebrations for the 250th anniversary of American independence. President Trump was watching, and so was the BBC's Helena Humphrey.
13: A city used to races for power, but none quite like this. President Trump waved the green flag and then they were off. 25 drivers roaring through the Capitol's streets. This track, a new thrill even for the drivers.
14: You might never see this again. So I think certainly as an American driver, it's very special celebrating the 250th anniversary of the country to race in our nation's capital. It's such a beautiful city. It's very surreal to get to drive an IndyCar around this place.
13: With tens of thousands of spectators lining the circuit, President Trump took a victory lap in the Beast before the race had even begun. His new Air Force One completing a flyover above. His close association with the event led some to question whether it was truly a bipartisan celebration. For those attending, though, a party atmosphere largely drowned out any political noise.
15: Cheers!
16: I love open wheel racing. We've been doing every America 250 event we could all year. So this is our last one for the year and we're excited about it.
17: I've never been to one of these races before, so this is a first time event for me.
18: I've never seen a car go over 200 miles an hour, so I just want to see how that looks and the sheer power of these engines and stuff.
13: After 147 laps or 250 miles, Kyle Kirkwood took the checkered flag, an American victory for America's 250th birthday.
4: Forces News. Sports.
0: UEFA President Alexander Seferin says he won't run against Gianni Infantino for the top job at FIFA, but has urged him to quit the role. Infantino's under pressure to step down following his failed plan to sell stakes in the World Cup. But speaking to the Rest is Politics podcast, Seferin says he's not interested in the job.
19: One reason is that I love UEFA and I love working here. And at a certain point, you have also, it's time also to enjoy life a bit. And the second point is my credibility is much, much, much higher if I'm not interested in the position.
0: Newcastle are in advanced talks with Manchester City over a move for midfielder Nico Gonzalez. The 24-year-old, who arrived at the Etihad from Porto last year, is valued at around £50 million. Two of the Premier League's new managers will put their friendship aside as Fulham and Chelsea get their seasons underway tonight. Fulham boss Alvaro Arbeloa and Chelsea's Xavi Alonso are teammates at Real Madrid, Liverpool and Spain during their playing career. Despite that, Alonso says he's ready to be ruthless.
20: No friends, no past. It's just the 90 minutes that we are playing, fighting for
15: for each club. Forces News
0: Headlines. Andy Burnham is in Kyiv for his first overseas visit as PM. He says Russian threats won't deter Britain from supporting Ukraine. And ministers have urged TikTok to remove wrong-way driving videos after a crash that left two police officers dead. That's the latest. I'm Tracy Oranshaw.
20: Beat of the Armed Forces. BFBS Beats.
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0: 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The beat of the armed forces.

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6: Guess what? I'm so hot.
0: The beat of the armed forces.

0: The Prime Minister has compared Ukraine's fight against Russia to Britain's war against Nazi Germany, as he's pledged to continue support for Kyiv. Andy Burnham's handing over the blueprints to make long-range missiles during his first overseas trip there. Marking Ukraine's Independence Day, he called the country a light in the world.
1: Fiercely brave, fiercely independent, fiercely defending the values that we hold dear. Your resilience, the sheer strength of the Ukrainian people is truly awesome. You inspire us every single day.
0: Moscow says Britain's actions are extremely negative. Cleveland police have arrested 12 people in response to the crash on the A66 on Saturday, which killed 7 people. It's also launched a wide-scale investigation into the criminality which took place prior to the fatal crash. Meanwhile, hundreds of thousands of pounds have been donated to help the families of the 2 PCs who died in Middlesbrough. There's been a near 10% drop in dentists in England offering NHS services since 2017. The government insists it's changing dental contracts, but the Nuffield Trust says it needs to make health service work attractive enough to turn the trend around. Leonora Merry is from the think tank.
2: For too many practices, providing NHS care no longer makes business sense. The dental contract that they get from government to provide NHS care is very complex and doesn't reward them providing routine NHS dentistry.
0: The Dutch national public broadcaster Avros Tros has said it will boycott next year's Eurovision Song Contest for the second time in a row. It's protesting at Israel's participation because of the Gaza war. Almost 3 million Teslas have been recalled in China over concerns the car's hidden door handles are difficult to open in emergencies. Tesla said the cars will receive a software update to automatically lower the windows after a crash. Peter Vardenfleth Hansen used to work for Tesla.
3: 3/4 of the number of vehicles with these type of retractable door handles are from Tesla. But Tesla will be able to do this. They've done it before. It's not an unusual thing for car companies to do recalls.
0: Prince Harry stepped down from the board of a controversial African wildlife charity ahead of his return to the UK with his family. It's been confirmed he's no longer a trustee of African parks. Last year, the organisation admitted human rights abuses were committed by its rangers following an independent investigation. And Gibraltar has become the latest FIFA nation to withdraw its support of President Gianni Infantino after previously backing him for a further term in the role. The country's FA says it can no longer maintain its endorsement over his failed plan to sell stakes in the World Cup. In a statement, the Gibraltar FA says small associations are expected to stay quiet, but that would not be right. That's the latest. I'm Tracy Oliver-Shaw.

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hustle no rock and roll unless your name's Brewster, cause Brewster's a punk. Three. Parents let go cause it's magic in the air. Criticizing rap shows you're out of order. Stop looking, listen to the phrase and Fred Astaire's, and don't get offended while Mace Do-Si-Do's your daughter. A dry camera roll system is now set. Fly around the store under Daisy Productions. It stands for the inner sound, y'all, in your Quebec, that the action not a trick.

0: Andy Burnham has likened Ukraine's resistance against Russia to the UK's fight against Nazi Germany in a speech on his first visit to Kyiv as Prime Minister. He was presented with an award by President Zelensky, recognising Britain's support. During the trip, Mr. Burnham will provide Ukraine with blueprints for long-range missiles, as the BBC's correspondent in Kyiv, Dan Johnson, explains.
1: That's something that Britain had been supplying, but now Ukraine is going to be able to make its own. That's significant, and it's the first step, perhaps, towards Ukraine adopting the technology and plans that it needs to produce other ranges of missiles itself so that it can guarantee its own supply and deliver the weapons it needs when it needs them.
0: Police have made 12 arrests as part of an investigation into what they call criminality before a crash on Teesside which killed 7 people, including 2 officers. A VW travelling on the wrong side of the A66 hit a patrol car. 4 of its 5 occupants who died had police convictions. Detectives say there's no evidence it was filmed for TikTok. Whilst in Ukraine, Prime Minister Andy Burnham was asked about Saturday morning's collision.
2: Anybody who glorifies dangerous driving is doing something that is truly reprehensible and unacceptable. In time, we will come to all of the issues involved here, but at this moment in time, it's right for the investigation to take its course.
0: Former snooker world champion Graham Dott has been found guilty of sexually abusing 2 primary school-aged children in Glasgow. He's been convicted of offences against a girl in the 1990s and a boy between 2006 and 2010. Dott denied the charges, calling the idea disgusting in court. At least 600 dentists in England have left the NHS since 2017. The Nuffield Trust think tank says health service work needs to be made more attractive to practices. The Department of Health says it's changing the contract to make NHS dentistry more sustainable. Dr. Deepak Olek is a dentist in London and says the knock-on effects of a lack of access is hurting people across the country.
3: Simple fillings and easy-to-do dental work is now turning into root canals and crowns, which in turn means more expensive and more costly and more time to do those treatments. So patients are really, really suffering when it comes to accessing dental care, and we really are trying to find a solution for that.
0: Nearly 90,000 people have been told to evacuate their homes as a large wildfire approaches Reno in Nevada. The fire, which officials say was caused by people, was first reported on Saturday, and windy conditions have contributed to its spread. And the football, with which Diego Maradona scored his famous Hand of God goal at the 1986 World Cup, has sold at auction for £2.5 million. Maradona famously punched the ball past goalkeeper Peter Shilton in Argentina's 2-1 quarter-final win over England. After the game, he told reporters it had been scored a little with the head of Maradona and a little with the hand of God. That's the latest. I'm Tracy Olerenshaw.

0: I'm so hot. The beat of the armed forces. Burning up the beat. The FBS beats.
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Beats. An overseas posting affects the whole family. So what was it really like for yours? If you've considered, experienced, or been separated by an overseas posting, researchers want to hear from you. Your experiences can help improve understanding of the challenges Forces families face before, during, and after overseas assignments.

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1: Direct to you.

0: Andy Burnham's urged Ukraine's allies to send more interceptor missiles to Kyiv as Ukraine struggles under continued Russian bombardment. Chairing his first meeting of the so-called Coalition of the Willing, the Prime Minister says the group is doing everything we can to dig into our own stocks and help others dig into theirs. He's also handing over the blueprints to make long-range missiles during his first overseas trip there. Marking Ukraine's Independence Day, he called the country a light in the world.
1: Fiercely brave, fiercely independent, fiercely defending the values that we hold dear. Your resilience, the sheer strength of the Ukrainian people is truly awesome. You inspire us every single day.
0: Moscow says Britain's actions are extremely negative. The Defence Secretary has visited Devonport Naval Base in Plymouth as billions of pounds of investment are announced to modernise Britain's naval forces. The base will become home to the Royal Navy's new Type 26 frigates, while upgrades to submarine facilities will support the UK's nuclear deterrent. Wes Streeting says the work being done is impressive.
2: We really are pushing at the frontier of defence innovation. And I think what we're likely to see over the next decade is probably the most remarkable period of transformation in the history of the Royal Navy. I mean, what they're developing with a hybrid Navy concept, I think will be genuinely world leading. Lots of our partners and allies are looking with interest. Lots of our adversaries are also looking with concern, and that's exactly where we want them to be.
0: Police say there's no evidence dangerous driving before a crash on Teesside, which killed seven people, including two officers, was being filmed for TikTok. 12 people have been arrested over suspected offences, including firearms possession and involvement in organised crime. Four of the five people in the car being driven the wrong way down the A66 had previous convictions. Nicholas Lees from road safety charity I Am Road Smart says dangerous driving should never be glorified.
3: Particularly among the ages of 17 to 24, about one in seven admit to taking photos and videos of themselves at the wheel, and half of those are then uploading them to social media. So this is a problem.
0: Former world snooker champion Graham Dott's been found guilty of historical child sex abuse against two primary school aged children. He's due to be sentenced on the 29th of September. A teenager who piloted a dinghy carrying 165 migrants across the channel to the UK has pleaded guilty to endangering others during a sea crossing. 19-year-old Chan Attack, who's originally from South Sudan, appeared at Canterbury Crown Court. He'll be sentenced next month. And Brydon Carse has been withdrawn from England's squad for the second test against Pakistan. It's after the cricket regulator opened an investigation into reports he was handcuffed in Derby on Saturday night. That's the latest. I'm Tracy Olivenshaw.

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she read it. They slid in the DM with something generic. She don't even like going out. 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
1: We will now work with Ukraine to take this capability forward.
0: Plus, billions have been announced at the home of the new Type 26 frigate.
2: What we're likely to see over the next decade is probably the most remarkable period of transformation in the history of the Royal Navy.
0: And 12 arrests over the Cleveland crash in which 7 died, including 2 police officers.
3: It's really difficult. It doesn't hit you until you go back in the next day and they're not there.
4: Forces News with Tracy Ollerenshaw.
0: Our top story is on Andy Burnham being in Kyiv for his first overseas visit as Prime Minister. Whilst there, he's chairing a meeting of the Coalition of the Willing, where he made this announcement.
1: Vladimir has now asked that we share our Storm Shadow technology so that Ukraine can build these capabilities themselves. I am pleased to confirm today that I have approved that request and that British and French industry, and we thank President Macron and his colleagues too, that we will now work with Ukraine to take this capability forward.
0: That means Ukraine gets the blueprints of the Anglo-French Scalp Storm Shadow cruise missile and will in time be able to produce their own version. The Ukrainian President Volodymyr Zelensky said Britain remains a leader in the support of his country.
5: Today's message about Storm Shadows, and we are very thankful to your industry and to French industry, to you and Emmanuel. This really will strengthen our army. Thank you so much. We have many major security issues to work on together.
0: Andy Burnham compared Ukraine's resistance to Russia with Britain's fight against Nazi Germany and praised the Ukrainian people for defending European security. He called for continued pressure on Moscow despite their recent threats, a message reiterated by the French President Emmanuel Macron.
6: It's clear that NATO countries will be targeted and the provocations will multiply. We need a proper. We have to follow up what we started to do in NATO in order to ensure a robust posture. But the bottom line is for me very clear: keep calm and carry on.
0: To mark Ukrainian Independence Day, a new photographic display has gone on show in London. It charts the 4 years of Op Interflex, the UK-led training mission for the Ukrainian military. The guest of honour was one of Ukraine's best-known war poets. Simon Newton went to meet her.
7: They are silent like this when they speak with you, the ones who have resolved to die fighting.
8: Irina Chonohus reads from one of the many poems she's written about the war in Ukraine. After her boyfriend was killed fighting in Donbass in 2020, she joined the army, first as a combat medic, then a drone pilot, charting the pain of war through words.
7: Poetry is one of the ways to be strong, because when you can describe the most terrible things you saw on war, you can express it with this language of poetry. It means to overcome this reality.
8: Irina was guest of honour at the opening of a new exhibition at the National Army Museum, illustrating the 4 years of Op Interflex, the UK-led international training mission, which has helped 67,000 Ukrainian personnel gain vital battlefield skills. Alongside Irina signing a Ukrainian flag to mark 35 years since independence was Louise Sander-Jones, Minister for the Armed Forces.
9: I think with Interflex, you know, we can talk about a lot of the numbers, about how many thousands of Ukrainians that we've had to come through. But what I think brings it to life is each one of those was an individual soldier that came here, needed our help, needed the skills, the training, the experience that we have to train them up and prepare them for the challenges that we know they're going to face when they go back to Ukraine.
8: After going on show in London, the photographic display will eventually be transported to Kyiv, a record of the efforts the UK has made to support Ukraine in its darkest hour. Simon Newton, Forces News at the National Army Museum.
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0: The most remarkable transformation in the history of the Royal Navy. That's what the Defence Secretary has told BFBS Forces News the next decade is likely to mean for the senior service. Wes Streeting spoke to our reporter Tim Cooper in Devonport.
10: The wind was howling through the marquee where the Defence Secretary was talking to military businesses and members of the Royal Marines on his first visit to Devonport in the job. The winds have changed, perhaps? Certainly, Wes Streeting told me, he thinks there are interesting times ahead for the Royal Navy.
2: I think what we're likely to see over the next decade is probably the most remarkable period of transformation in the history of the Royal Navy. I mean, what they're developing with the hybrid Navy concept, I think will be genuinely world-leading.
10: Transformation, though, costs. Mr. Streeting feels he has a financial governmental ally.
2: We've also got, in the Chancellor, a firm friend of defence, someone who also understands the challenge. That's going to be really important.
10: The Defence Secretary also pointed to the adaptability he's seen in military personnel.
2: You'd always want a world in which you have more resources than you currently have. But I do think one of the things that the constraints and pressures that our armed forces have experienced in recent years has given us is a lot of creativity, a lot of ingenuity, and a real can-do attitude as well, which I've been struck by my first weeks in office. One of the reasons I'm here today is you can get endless briefings by PowerPoint in HQ, or you can get out and talk to people who have got their sleeves rolled up and are cracking on with the job, and that's what I'm doing here.
10: Wes Streeting's planning to continue talking to people overseas in the coming weeks. Tim Cooper, BFBS Forces News, Devonport.
4: This is Forces News.
0: 9 men and 3 women aged between 19 and 61 have been arrested across Teesside after a crash on Saturday killed 2 police officers and 5 young men. The alleged offences range from possession of a firearm to participating in the activities of an organised group crime. The BBC's Philippa Goymer is at the scene of the crash.
11: The first vehicle was a Volvo, and that was ramming properties in a town called Middlesbrough. The second vehicle, a Volkswagen Passat, is believed to have been associated with the activities of that Volvo XC60. The Volvo has been traced and recovered in Middlesbrough as part of this investigation. 4 of the occupants of the Passat, 4 who died, had previous police convictions.
0: PC Matthew Blades has been remembered by his wife as a devoted father, while former soldier PC Tom Clough's family call him their hero. Mourners are laying flowers by the A66 near Middlesbrough.
12: God bless all the families, honestly.
13: No one deserves to not come home. I'm a reservist. I've never seen anything extreme, but all of us who put our names on these lines, we're willing to do things like this. No one should have to, but we do.
0: Graham Watone is a police commentator. He says this is a tough time for police.
3: There are difficult days when you come into work, when you lost colleagues like that in those sort of circumstances. You know you've got to go out and protect the public still. They probably want you to keep on doing your job, but it's really difficult. It doesn't hit you until you go back in the next day. And they're not there.
4: Forces News. 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
0: Let's get a few other stories. Former snooker world champion Graham Dott has been found guilty of sexually abusing 2 primary school aged children in Glasgow. He's been convicted of offences against a girl in the 1990s and a boy between 2006 and 2010. Dott denied the charges, calling the idea disgusting in court. At least 600 dental practices have left the NHS since 2017 in England. The Nuffield Trust says ministers need to make the work more attractive. And the number of graduate jobs has gone down by almost half in the past year, according to new figures, as employers get rid of entry-level roles due to AI and a hike in costs. Jobs website Adzuna said it had just 8,383 graduate vacancies listed in July, down by around 7,000 at the same time last year. Firms say employer national insurance and minimum wage hikes have made hiring more expensive, especially with junior staff.
4: Forces News Sports.
0: UEFA president Alexander Seferin says Gianni Infantino should stand down from the top job at FIFA or face a leadership challenge in March. Infantino's under increasing pressure to give up the presidency following his failed plan to sell stakes in the World Cup. But speaking to the Rest is Politics podcast, Seferin says he's not interested in the job.
14: One reason is that I love UEFA and I love working here. And at a certain point, you have also, it's time also to enjoy life a bit. And the second point is my credibility is much, much, much higher if I'm not interested in the position.
0: Gibraltar has become the latest FIFA nation to withdraw its support of Infantino. Former Tottenham manager Tim Sherwood says there can be no excuses for their terrible start to the season. Spurs were beaten 3-0 at Brentford in their Premier League opener, despite spending £230 million on new signings. Sherwood says manager Roberto De Zerbi can't blame the board.
15: They've done the business very early. The players he's wanted into the club, they brought them in so they could avoid this on the first day of the season. So he's had plenty of time to work with them. The players he's wanted out, they've done that and I've sold them cheap. The buck stops with the manager and the players.
0: Fulham and Chelsea get their seasons underway tonight, and St Helens captain Jackson Hastings has been banned for the final 3 matches of the season in Rugby League Super League. He's been punished for violent conduct after being sent off for punching Tyler Dupree in Saturday's win against Castleford.
4: Forces News
0: headlines. The PM has announced the UK and France will hand over the blueprints of British-made missiles so Ukraine can produce the weapons itself in its war with Ukraine. And billions of pounds is announced in Plymouth to create what the Defence Secretary calls the most remarkable transformation in the history of the Royal Navy. That's the latest. I'm Tracy Olerenshaw.

0: by step. Won't you give me that step by step?
1: Let's do this.
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0: The beat of the Armed Forces.

Bye.

0: The Prime Minister has rejected Russia's claim that the UK has added to the fire of the Ukraine war by providing Kyiv with blueprints for long-range missiles. On his first overseas visit, Andy Burnham chaired a meeting of Ukraine's allies in the country's capital. In a speech to mark their Independence Day, Mr. Burnham promised to keep supporting them until the end. Ukraine's President Volodymyr Zelensky said Britain remains a leader in the support of his country.
1: Today's message about storm shadows, and we are very thankful to your industry and to French industry, to you and Emmanuel. This really will strengthen our army. Thank you so much. We have many major security issues to work on together.
0: Andy Burnham also compared Ukraine's resistance to Russia with Britain's fight against Nazi Germany and praised the Ukrainian people for defending European security. He called for continued pressure on Moscow despite their recent threats. The Defence Secretary has pledged there will be a remarkable transformation in the Royal Navy over the next decade. Wes Streeting was meeting defence businesses and members of the Royal Marines on his first visit to Devonport in his new role.
2: What they're developing with a hybrid Navy concept, I think, will be genuinely world leading. Lots of our partners and allies are looking with interest. Lots of our adversaries are also looking with concern, and that's exactly where we want them to be.
0: Nine men and three women have been arrested in connection with Saturday's fatal crash on Teesside on suspicion of offences including being involved in organised crime. Seven people, including two police officers, were killed in the crash. Detectives say there's no evidence anything was being filmed for TikTok. Mourners have been laying flowers near the scene on the A66.
3: Absolutely devastated. Can't believe that something like this has happened. The town's in shock.
0: Former world snooker champion Graham Dott's been found guilty of historical child sex abuse. The offences concern a boy and a girl in Glasgow and date back to the 1990s and 2000s. 2000. Following the verdict, Detective Inspector Gary Smiley from Police Scotland described Dott as a dangerous individual.
4: I hope this conviction provides some measure of comfort to those impacted by his crimes. His conviction is as a direct result of their strength in coming forward and providing information which assisted our inquiries.
0: Dott's been remanded in custody and will be sentenced on the 29th of September. England cricketer Brydon Carse won't play in the second test against Pakistan while video of him being handcuffed outside a nightclub is investigated. The England and Wales cricket boards referred the case to the regulator. And a hailstorm in the Pyrenees has stopped the third stage of cycling in the Vuelta in Spain. Heavy rain hit with around 15 miles to go. That's the latest. I'm Tasneem Siddiqui.
5: The FBS beats.

0: 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Ready for the beat.
1: I'm going in for the kill. Mm-hmm. I'm doing it for a thrill. I'm hoping you'll understand.
2: Yeah, better mind that. What's the rest of the night?
3: No privilege, but I had the option. Mm-hmm. To never be stuck up on the block then. More money, more power.

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Old times and the ends, we were just riding on them. I know the judge in the eye, and I just lie for my friend.

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Just like perfection. Needs no correction.

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0: Guess what? What? Falling. I'm so hot.
1: The beat of the armed forces.

0: 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Beats. 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To have your say, search online for RAND, Valuing Forces Families Overseas. 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

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I roll with the family only. I've been on the graph, now it's back to the old me. Baby, you daft, you don't have to be lonely. Ring a couple gal, come hang with the broskies. 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Summer come round, it's a sesh season. Said she ain't free till the next weekend. Work in the morning, that's a dead reason.

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1: Your best fit to the club tonight. You're trying to find someone to take you home and show you love. If nobody else will, then I will. If nobody will, I will.

0: In the last hour, America has announced fresh economic sanctions against Iran. The US says it's targeted nearly 60 Iranian-linked entities across nuclear, missile, cyber and oil networks. At a press conference in Washington, the Treasury Secretary, Scott Bissent, says it'll be economic D-Day for the country.
1: Our objective is to sever every economic lifeline that sustains this tyrannical regime until Tehran stands alone.
0: The Treasury Secretary says they expect other countries to take similar action to isolate Iran. But Tehran has already dismissed the sanctions, saying they are an implicit admission of the enemy's humiliating defeat. The Prime Minister has rejected Russia's claim the UK has added to the fire of the Ukraine war by providing Kyiv with blueprints for long-range missiles. On his first overseas visit, Andy Burnham chaired a meeting of Ukraine's allies in the country's capital. In a speech to mark Ukraine's Independence Day, Mr. Burnham promised to keep supporting Kyiv until the end.
2: You are asking for nothing more than the chance to live your lives in peace, to build a better future for yourselves and for your children, to hold your own future in your own hands. This is your right. This is what you deserve. And we will be with you all the way until that day comes.
0: Police investigating a crash on the wrong side of the A66 on Teesside say five young men who died may have had links to organised crime. The car hit a police vehicle, also killing two officers. 12 people have now been arrested over alleged criminal activity in the hours beforehand. Detectives say there's no evidence anything was being filmed for TikTok. Police commentator Graham Wetton says that update's important.
3: There's been a lot of posts I've seen on social media linking some of the occupants of the Passat to previous incidents where they've posted videos. For many, it's a natural assumption to think that this was the same sort of thing again, but clearly Cleveland police have identified there was criminal activity taking place, there was more than one vehicle involved, and that's why they've put that very important clarification out now.
0: Former snooker world champion Graham Dott has been found guilty of sexually abusing two primary school-aged children in Glasgow. He's been convicted of offences against a girl in the 1990s and a boy between 2006 and 2010. Dott has denied the charges. Gibraltar has become the latest FIFA nation to withdraw its support of President Gianni Infantino. After previously backing him for a further term in the role, the country's football association says it can no longer maintain its endorsement over his failed plan to sell stakes in the World Cup. And Brydon Carse has been withdrawn from England's squad for the second test against Pakistan after the cricket regulator opened an investigation. That's the latest. I'm Tasneem Siddiqui.
4: I just need the peace of the armed forces.

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3: This is a game. 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

0: Andy Burnham's promising the UK will not back down from its support for Ukraine and will give new information to help it build long-range missiles. The Prime Minister met President Zelensky in Kyiv on his first foreign trip as Prime Minister. But President Putin's spokesman, Dmitry Peskov, has attacked Britain, saying it wasn't helping to end the war.
1: Britain is participating in this war on the side of the Kyiv regime. Britain is methodically and consistently adding fuel to the fire and plotting to prevent a peaceful settlement process. That is precisely what they're doing.
0: America has announced fresh economic sanctions against Iran, with the US Treasury Secretary Scott Bessent saying it would be economic D-Day for the country. They're planning to target nearly 60 Iranian-linked entities across nuclear, missile, cyber and oil networks. At a press conference in Washington, Mr. Bessent said America expects other countries to take similar action to isolate Iran. The Defence Secretary has pledged there will be a remarkable transformation in the Royal Navy over the next decade. Wes Streeting was meeting defence businesses and members of the Royal Marines on his first visit to Devonport in his new role.
2: What they're developing with a hybrid navy concept, I think, will be genuinely world leading. Lots of our partners and allies are looking with interest. Lots of our adversaries are also looking with concern, and that's exactly where we want them to be.
0: Police say five young men who died after their vehicle was driven on the wrong side of the A66 on Teesside may have had links to organised criminal activity. 12 people have been arrested by police investigating the lead-up to the crash, which also killed two officers. Visitors to the highest mountain in Wales are being urged not to skip queues to reach the top after a number of rows broke out. Some hikers say they waited more than an hour to climb to the summit of Snowdon. Videos on social media show some ignoring the rules, being chastised and even booed. Alan Jones is a park warden on the mountain.
3: As a park, we don't tend to monitor it, we don't police it as such. We tend to stay away from it, but we do advise people you don't have to go to the trick point where the queue starts. You get to the summit when it gets to the summit building. If you are wanting to go to the summit trick point, you need to be a bit more considerate and maybe do queue, don't skip the queue.
0: Gibraltar has become the latest FIFA nation to withdraw its support of President Gianni Infantino. After previously backing him for a further term in the role, the country's football association says it can no longer maintain its endorsement over his failed plan to sell stakes in the World Cup. A hailstorm in the Pyrenees has stopped the third stage of cycling the Vuelta in Spain. Tadej Pogacar and others in the leading group pulled over and sheltered in a hotel. That's the latest. I'm Tasneem Siddiqui.
4: Come on. The beat of the armed forces. Woo!

0: The beat of the armed forces. 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

0: America has announced tough new economic sanctions on Iran to block all potential sources of revenue for the country. They're planning to target at least 60 Iranian-linked entities across nuclear, missile, cyber and oil networks. At a press conference in Washington, Treasury Secretary Scott Bissent said it is economic D-Day for Iran, and the U.S. expects other world leaders to take similar action.
1: No nation should expect to enjoy the rewards of our system while helping those who seek to destroy it.
0: The Prime Minister has promised that Britain will not back down from its support for Ukraine and will give Kyiv new information to help it to build long-range missiles. Andy Burnham called for continued pressure on Moscow despite their recent threats and compared Ukraine's resistance to Russia with Britain's fight against Nazi Germany, a message reiterated by the French President Emmanuel Macron.
2: It's clear that NATO countries will be targeted and the provocations will multiply. We need a proper, we have to follow up what we started to do in NATO in order to ensure a robust posture. But the bottom line is for me very clear, keep calm and carry on.
0: The Kremlin's accused Britain of adding fuel to the fire. 12 people have been arrested by police investigating the lead-up to a crash on Teesside, which killed 7 people, including 2 officers. Allegations included organised crime links. PC's Tom Clough and Matthew Blades died when their patrol car was hit by another car being driven the wrong way on the A66. Cleveland Police Federation Chair Lauren Somerville says their families are her focus.
3: Understandably, their worlds of absolutely fallen apart. It's so hard to describe how this grief feels and how it will feel. Policing is so unique.
0: Detectives don't think the crash was filmed for TikTok. Former world snooker champion Graham Dott's been found guilty of historical child sex abuse. The offences concern a boy and a girl in Glasgow and date back to the 1990s and 2000. Following the verdict, Detective Inspector Gary Smiley from Police Scotland described Dott as a dangerous individual.
4: I hope this conviction provides some measure of comfort to those impacted by his crimes. His conviction is as a direct result of their strength in coming forward and providing information which assisted our inquiries.
0: Dott's been remanded in custody and will be sentenced on the 29th of September. England cricketer Brydon Carse won't play in the second test against Pakistan while video of him being handcuffed outside a nightclub's investigated. And Chelsea are leading Fulham 2-1 at half-time. That's the latest. I'm Tasneem Siddiqui. Hey, yo, DJ. The Beast of the

0: I'm so hot. The beat of the armed forces. Burning up the beat. BFBS beats. Beats.
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I'ma give it to you with no trivia. Roll like the chance for me from Bolivia. Bro, I'ma give it to you with no trivia. 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Bro, I'ma give it to you with no trivia. 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I put the force, my force,

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0: The Beat of Leon's Forces. 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
1: Have you ever been in that situation where you just like, you just wanna take it off?
2: Take it off.

0: A Russian government spokesman has accused Britain of adding fuel to the fire by handing Ukraine the blueprint for long-range missiles. Follows Andy Burnham's first foreign trip to Kyiv as Prime Minister, where he pledged the UK's continuing support to Ukraine.
1: Who started the fire? That's the question, isn't it? Ukraine did not do that. Russia began this illegal invasion. And that is absolutely clear, and they could stop it at any given time. Britain will never be a fair weather friend. People would expect me to be out here showing our unflinching support.
0: Andy Burnham has also urged Ukraine's allies to send more interceptor missiles to Kyiv. The American Treasury Secretary has announced new economic sanctions against Iran, aimed at severing the country's links with the global economy. It's targeting gold, aviation, shipping and technology, as well as nearly 60 Iranian-linked entities across nuclear, missiles, cyber and oil networks. The US wants other world leaders to put similar pressure on Iran, but Professor of Economics at Virginia Tech University, David Sali Ishfahani, isn't sure America will put pressure on China.
2: It has been trying to pressure China, but China continued to buy oil from Iran, and US was unhappy about it, but didn't do a whole lot about it because China is a big trading partner with the US. So they're not going to break that relationship over Iran.
0: 12 people have been arrested over suspected offences, including firearms possession and involvement in organised crime. 4 of the 5 people in the car being driven the wrong way down the A66 in Teesside had previous convictions. Nicholas Lees from road safety charity I Am Road Smart says dangerous driving should never be glorified.
3: Particularly among the ages of 17 to 24, about 1 in 7 admit to taking photos and videos of themselves at the wheel, and half of those are then uploading them to social media. So this is a problem.
0: A man's been charged with murder after a woman died in a house fire in West London. 8 others were injured following the blaze in Hounslow last Wednesday. One remains in a life-threatening condition. Powell Culpo, 34, is due in court tomorrow. Reform UK has defended a policy announcement in which British-born married couples with children would be prioritised for social housing if it got into power. Deputy Leader Richard Tice was asked if the party views single parents as less worthy.
4: I don't think it's wrong to be ambitious and to promote marriage. That's the right thing to do, in our judgment.
0: Housing charity Shelters calls the proposals a blatant distraction from the real cause of homelessness. And Chelsea have beaten Fulham 3-2 in the Premier League's West London derby. That's the latest. I'm Tasneem Siddiqui. The Beat.

0: Just sexy, huh?
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1: We want to know what you really think of BFBS. Whether you're serving a military partner or an MOD civil servant, your voice matters. 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Easy win, right? Easy win, right?
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So I find you and hold

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2: Andy Burnham is promising the UK will not back down from its support for Ukraine and will give them new information to help build long-range missiles. The Prime Minister has been in Kyiv on his first foreign trip and urged its allies to send more interceptor missiles to Ukraine. But President Putin's spokesman, Dmitry Peskov, has attacked Britain, saying it wasn't helping to end the war.
3: Britain is participating in this war on the side of the Kyiv regime. Britain is methodically and consistently adding fuel to the fire and plotting to prevent a peaceful settlement process. That is precisely what they're doing.
2: The US Secretary of Treasury has announced fresh economic sanctions against Iran aimed at severing the country's links with the global economy. It's targeting gold, aviation, shipping and technology, as well as nearly 60 Iranian-linked entities across the nuclear, missile, cyber and oil networks. BBC correspondent in Washington, Tom Bateman, says America could go even further.
4: The big button that the Trump administration could push here is to sanction big Chinese banks that they say are facilitating the purchase by China of Iranian oil. They have not done that in this announcement today, and certainly not from Scott Bessent at the press conference. Now, he did at one point say, expect a big financial institution to be sanctioned by the end of this week.
2: Nine men and three women have been arrested in connection with Saturday's fatal crash on Teesside on suspicion of offences, including being involved in organised crime. Seven people, including two police officers, were killed in the crash. Detectives say there's no evidence anything was being filmed for TikTok. Mourners have been laying flowers near the scene on the A66.
5: Absolutely devastated. Can't believe that something like this has happened. The town's in shock.
2: A 34-year-old man's been charged with murder after a house fire in West London which left a woman dead and eight others in need of hospital treatment. Powell Culp has been charged with one count of murder, eight counts of attempted murder and one count of arson with intent to endanger life. He's due in court tomorrow. Chelsea have beaten Fulham 3-2 in the Premier League's West London derby. João Pedro scored in the first minute. Record signing Morgan Rodgers netted on his debut. Cole Palmer got the winner and was involved in setting up the other goals, including one for his great mate Rodgers.
6: No, obviously not. When you grow up, you know, you want to play. You want to do anything with one of your best friends, and especially playing football at the highest level. It feels surreal, so it's nice.
2: Gibraltar's become the latest FIFA nation to withdraw its support for President Gianni Infantino. After previously backing him, the country's football association says it can no longer maintain its endorsement over his failed plan to sell stakes in the World Cup. That's the latest. I'm Tasneem Siddiqui.
0: The beat of the armed forces. Ready for the beat? BFBS.

attention on me. Yeah. I've been moving calm, don't start no trouble with me. Trying to keep it peaceful is a struggle for me.

0: big beats all the time. BFBS Beats. The beat of the armed forces.
1: Dirty. Filthy. Nasty. Too dirty to clean my act up. You ain't dirty. You ain't.

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Big bag, bustin' out the Bentley band, take a man.

0: America has announced new global economic sanctions against Iran aimed at severing the country's links with the global economy. It's targeting gold, aviation, shipping and technology, as well as nearly 60 Iranian-linked entities across nuclear, missile, cyber and oil networks. At a press conference in Washington, the Treasury Secretary Scott Bessent says it will be an economic D-Day for the country.
1: Our objective is to sever every economic lifeline that sustains this tyrannical regime until Tehran stands alone.
0: The Prime Minister has rejected Russia's claims the UK has added to the fire of the Ukrainian war by providing Kyiv with blueprints for long-range missiles. On his first overseas visit, Andy Burnham chaired a meeting of Ukraine's allies in the country's capital. In a speech to mark their Independence Day, Mr. Burnham promised to keep supporting Kyiv until the end. Ukraine's President Volodymyr Zelensky said the UK remains a leader in support of his country.
2: Today's message about storm shadows, and we are very thankful to your industry and to French industry, to you and Emmanuel. This really will strengthen our army. Thank you so much. We have many major security issues to work on together.
0: Andy Burnham compared Ukraine's resistance to Russia with the UK's fight against Nazi Germany and praised the Ukrainian people for defending European security, and he called for a continued pressure on Moscow despite their recent threats. 12 people, including, have been arrested by police investigating the lead-up to a crash on Teesside, which killed 7 people, including 2 officers. Allegations include organised crime links. PCs Tom Clough and Matthew Blades died when their patrol car was hit by a Volkswagen being driven the wrong way on the A66. Cleveland Police Federation Chair Lauren Somerville says their families are their focus.
3: Understandably, their worlds have absolutely fallen apart. It's so hard to describe how this grief feels and how it will feel. Policing is so unique.
0: Detectives don't think the crash was filmed for TikTok. And in the Premier League, Chelsea beat Fulham 3-2 in their Premier League opener. Guy Swindles was at Craven Cottage.
4: Not bad for day one, the view of Chelsea manager Xabi Alonso. And he had a point. Yes, there were some defensive issues, but with Cole Palmer, João Pedro and Morgan Rodgers all scoring, the front line looked very good indeed. Both he and Fulham boss Alvaro Arbeloa mentioned the pace and indeed the passion of the Premier League. They both played here, but this was their first experience of managing in England. Arbeloa said he knew what a tough job this could be for his side, but saw a lot in his team that really impressed him.
0: That's the latest. I'm Nigel Adderley.
5: Shake, the beat. The beat of the armed forces. Break it down. The FBI.

0: beat of the armed forces. The FBS beat.
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0: America has announced tough new economic sanctions on Iran to block all potential sources of revenue for the country. They're planning to target nearly 60 Iranian-linked entities across nuclear, missile, cyber and oil networks. The BBC's Gary O'Donoghue is in Washington.
1: It comes at a time with looming elections in November and Americans increasingly disillusioned about the amount of money that's costing them in gas and groceries at home. This foreign war that the president said he wouldn't get involved in when he came back to power. So difficult political decisions for this president, but there are some upsides if he can end the expectation that there will be a defeat militarily.
0: Andy Burnham is promising the UK will not back down from its support for Ukraine and will give new information to help it build long-range missiles. The Prime Minister met President Zelensky in Kyiv on his first foreign trip as Prime Minister. But President Putin's spokesman Dmitry Peskov has attacked the UK, saying it wasn't helping to achieve peace.
2: Britain is participating in this war on the side of the Kyiv regime. Britain is methodically and consistently adding fuel to the fire and plotting to prevent a peaceful settlement process. That is precisely what they're doing.
0: Police investigating a crash on the wrong side of the A66 on Teesside say five young men who died may have had links to organised crime. Their VW hit a patrol car, also killing two officers. 12 people have now been arrested over alleged criminal activity in the hours beforehand. Detectives say there's no evidence anything was being filmed for TikTok. Police commentator Graham Whetstone says that update is important.
3: There's been a lot of posts I've seen on social media linking some of the occupants of the Passat to previous incidents where they've posted videos. For many, it's a natural assumption to think that this was the same sort of thing again, but clearly Cleveland police have identified there was criminal activity taking place. There was more than one vehicle involved, and that's why they've put that very important clarification out now.
0: Officers have described the former world snooker champion Graham Dott as a dangerous individual after he was convicted of historical child sex abuse. The offences involving a boy and a girl in Glasgow date back to the 1990s and 2000s. And Chelsea beat Fulham 3-2 in their Premier League opener at Craven Cottage. Cole Palmer got the winner in a man-of-the-match performance and helped make goals for João Pedro and Morgan Rodgers, who scored on his debut. After a summer which saw Palmer left out of England's World Cup squad, Rodgers says he's back to his best.
4: He had a difficult year with injuries and stuff last year, and you can see in his eyes in pre-season and in training that he's ready